0: Flo Rida featuring Timbaland and Kylie Dean. Elevator.
1: It will put you in a trance. It will make you dance. 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

0: Martin Garrix and Ed Sheeran. 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
1: The beat. What did she say? J-J-J-J-J-J-R.

sky to infinity. 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

0: 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The beat.
1: 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Ask for advice, get money twice. I'm from the dirty, but that Chico nice. Y'all call it a moment, I call it

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0: 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Alone Again.
1: Repeat.
0: All the hits.
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That didn't even happen. I mean, why are you laughing? Must've missed that joke, let me see if I can find a reaction. No, but at least you're happy.

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0: 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How deep is your love?
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2: That's right.
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0: 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The
2: beat. More music now. 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

0: 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Save Me Tonight.
1: The Beat.
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0: 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The Beat.
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3: The beat. More music now.
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2: 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The beat.
3: Yeah. It's my life. My own words, I guess.

0: 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Save Me Tonight.
1: The Beat.
2: I do it for the ladies, but I gotta keep it hood.